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1: OpenAI is calling for mandatory safety requirements for its artificial intelligence technology after a series of model hackings and warnings from researchers. Here's Matt Mattinson.
2: In a Wednesday blog post, OpenAI's chief global affairs officer said the industry has reached a new chapter in AI capabilities that necessitates new policies. The ChatGPT maker says it's hoping to work with Congress on national AI safety regulation. It comes after a safety researcher at Anthropic said the chance that AI kills all humans within the next decade is greater than 10%.
1: And Elon Musk is threatening to sue over Alex Gibney's new documentary about him. Musk's lawyer, Alex Spiro, says the film, suggesting that Musk influenced the 2024 election in President Trump's favor, reeks of defamation. Spiro claims it insinuates Musk used his Starlink satellites to sway the 2024 contest in favor of his ally, Trump. The nearly four-hour-long Musk film drew a standing ovation at the Venice Film Festival earlier this week. It's set to hit theaters in October. Tech Report, I'm Mark Mayfield.
3: Mama, what does the chicken say?
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0: Hi, good evening. Who is this?
1: Hi, this is Dean.
0: Hi, Dean. This is Delilah. I'm good. Hi, what can I do for you?
1: I would like to know if you could play a song for me, and it goes out to my ex-wife that I lost 5 years ago, and we just started talking again, and I lost her due to an anger problem.
0: And what did you do to fix that?
1: Well, I've been to anger classes, and I found out, unfortunately, I'm bipolar, and it doesn't help because you get so confused. But, you know, I sorted things out, and I loved her with all my heart, and she knows that. But I just couldn't get my life organized, and that's the way it was. And now we're talking again, and my little girl and I are seeing each other again, and it's really cool.
0: So, do you feel like you've gotten enough help that you're not going to be spilling your anger out on the people you love anymore?
1: 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And then when I realized how much I had lost, I think that was...

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1: Hey there, we're Joe and Jana. Jana, I know you got an e-bike recently. How's it going?
2: I did. It's so much fun. Summer's been a blast riding around on that thing.
1: 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When you ride the bike, are you wearing a helmet?
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1: Well, then it's not you. 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
2: I mean, safety first, I guess.
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0: Jacksonville pleaded guilty to third-degree aggravated assault with a deadly weapon, which could land him 3 years in prison. It's in result of an incident in December of 2025 involving a domestic incident in which he used a box cutter. He will be sentenced next month. Wildwood is mourning one of the legendary faces of its famous tram cars. Longtime driver John Gig Gigliotti has died at the age of 97. And in Margate City, a flag flying next to Lucy the Elephant is at half staff, honoring Grayson Jones of Landisville, one of the Landmark's biggest fans. He passed away last month at the age of 13. I'm Jill Myra. Here's South Jersey weather.
1: From the Town Square.

0: fans. He passed away last month at the age of 13. I'm Jill Myra. Here's South Jersey weather.
1: From the Town Square Weather Now Network, I'm Chief Meteorologist Dan Zarrow. Today is a cold front day. Humidity drops like a stone today, making the air feel downright refreshing. And then we have a little taste of fall-like temperatures ahead. So it's going to turn mostly sunny and way less humid this morning, breezy and comfortable through this afternoon with a high of 78 degrees. Tonight will be clear and cool, low of 56. Tomorrow, sun and clouds, high 74. We bounce back to 79 Wednesday. Get weather 24/7 wherever you are. 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

0: Welcome to Monday on the Light 96.9 Feel Good Morning Show. It's Eddie Davis. I hope the weekend went well. We'll get you eased into the Monday workday with 96 minutes of continuous music just before 9. And Joel Myra is here now with the trend.
1: That magic recipe coming up in the trend. But first, Rick Springfield revealed he believes he killed a man during the Vietnam War. During an appearance on the Joe Rogan Experience podcast, he said it happened in 1968.
2: They said, hey, you want to throw some mortars down the tube? And it was John Wayne time. The hardest thing for me was that I'd thrown a mortar down and it had hit somebody. Came in the next day and said, hey, you got one. Said one of them had hit a VC.
0: What an odd and tragic story that is to recall.
1: Yeah, so he said his band was there to play for the troops. And he met these guys, they got along well, and stayed overnight with them and got into the bunkers.
0: But they were fighting the war in the meantime.
1: That could never happen these days.
0: No, he was an 18-year-old kid from Australia.
1: That's insane. So Taylor Swift now has a new genus of Australian plant-feeding insects that are named Swiftiphilus. There are four species. A doctoral student and this professor, Swifties. So they combine Swifty, of course, named for her fans. Phyllis is a suffix for plant-feeding insects.
0: They named a millipede after her?
1: Yep. So there's the Swiftiphilus taylori. Then they go into her albums.
0: Good thing the guy wasn't working for the sewer system.
1: It's the Swifty manhole covers. Oh, boy. So Gigi Hadid shared a yummy pasta recipe in a

0: Vogue magazine video that she says is good every time she makes it for her honey, Bradley Cooper.
1: Prosciutto, tomatoes, cilantro or parsley, and spaghetti you'll need, Parmesan cheese, olive oil. It's really an olive oil garlic kind of sauce that then you crisp up the prosciutto in. And red pepper flakes, but I love a little spice.
2: Sounds pretty good.
0: Yummy, yeah.
2: Do you have a dish that you would make for your guy or for your family that is kind of like your specialty?
0: Yeah, you know, it happens in the family and you get sick of it after a while.
2: When you have to bring it to all the family events, then it becomes a bit much.
0: Exactly. How about you?
2: I have a couple, and I understand what you're saying, but lately what's become big with me is the beefsteak tomato slices with mozzarella and Parmesan.
0: Boom, easy.
2: Put it together, put some spices on it, put it in the oven for 10 or 12 minutes, melt it up, and the kids love it, and Beth loves it, neither of whom like tomatoes, really, you know, which is alien to me to begin with, but all of a sudden they're eating tomatoes, so that's why I like that one.
0: Yeah, I just love anything also on a weeknight that you could dump into a casserole dish, throw it in the oven, and just forget about it, you know? Toss it all in there.
2: Hey, Mom, what did you dump in the casserole dish tonight?
0: Dinner.
2: You sure this isn't for the dogs?
0: It could be. It'll work for them, too.
2: Better get it before the dogs do.
0: You don't know what you're going to find in there. And that's the truth.

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2: From the Town Square Weather Now Network, I'm Chief Meteorologist Dan Zarrow. Today is a cold front day. Humidity drops like a stone today, making the air feel downright refreshing. And then we have a little taste of fall-like temperatures ahead. So it's going to turn mostly sunny and way less humid this morning, breezy and comfortable through this afternoon with a high of 78 degrees. Tonight will be clear and cool, low of 56. Tomorrow, sun and clouds, high 74. We bounce back to 79 Wednesday. Get weather 24/7 wherever you are. 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
1: Hey, Eddie.
2: Hey, good morning, Mike in Egg Harbor City. Welcome to the Alphabet Challenge.
1: Hey, how you doing? I'm good.
2: Good, good, good. Are you on your way somewhere?
1: Yeah, I'm driving, but I got my headphones on. I'm totally ready to play.
2: Very good. Well, I know when we spoke last, you said, oh, you know, I play this all the time, and these people don't know the answers. I know the answers. I can win this game.
1: Hey, that's right.
2: You're feeling pretty confident. Tell me something about yourself. What do you do for a living?
1: I'm an electrician, so that's what I do. I'm driving to the job site right now. And hobbies, I like to skateboard, I read, I go to the gym, and I embroider a lot.
2: Oh, wow. That's a diverse set of interests there. An electrician who embroiders. I don't think
1: I know. It's not too common.
2: Yeah, no, that's a new one to me, but I like that. Let's see if the alphabet challenge fits in here. Let me go through the rules for you. I've got 10 topics and 30 seconds that you can give me an example of each topic that starts with the letter we're using. And today it's C, as in cheeky.
1: Okay.
2: So all your answers begin with C. The first answer you give is the one I will accept. If you get stuck and you're moving quickly enough, you can pass and we'll come back to it. If you get all 10, you win $50 in New Jersey lottery tickets, and I'll start the clock after I give you your first question.
1: Sounds good. Let's do it.
2: Good luck, Mike. Number one for the alphabet challenge in C is a costume performer at the circus.
1: Costume performer at the circus?
2: Yes, sir.
1: Performer at the circus.
2: Let's pass on it. Blue, green, red, or white?
1: Colors.
2: A dead body.
1: Corpse.
2: A child of your parent's sibling.
1: Child of your parent's sibling. Cousin.
2: The person who rings up your purchase at the store.
1: Cashier.
2: Feel like you're going to be ill because of a vehicle's movement.
1: Car sick.
2: Where the pilot sits.
1: Where the pilot sits. I don't know.
2: He sits in the cockpit. That's number seven. It's never good when you get stumped on the first one.
1: I know. What was it?
2: It's a clown.
1: Duh. Oh my gosh. Duh.
2: Yeah. That kind of shows you that when you're under the pressure of doing it for the radio, and sometimes your brain just doesn't click with the right answer.
1: And, yeah, it's a little different. Yeah, well, all right, yeah. I'll have to try again.
2: You need to try it again, man. That's all there is to it.
1: Yeah.
2: Okay, so
1: all right.
2: Please do that. Thanks for listening and taking the time to play here today, and we'll talk again soon, okay?
1: All right, Eddie. Thanks very much. Have a good day.
2: 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Take the challenge. I'm looking for contestants right now to play Eddie's Alphabet Challenge. 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

0: Good morning. Here are three things to know today. In Atlantic City Saturday, a protest was held outside police headquarters that led to six arrests. The protest was organized by immigrants' rights group El Pueblo Unido after accusations that ACPD assisted ICE during an arrest. AC Police Chief James Sarkos denies the claims. During Saturday's protest, several people pushed officers. A Pleasantville man pleaded guilty to third-degree aggravated assault with a deadly weapon. 48-year-old John Coles facing 3 years in prison when he's sentenced next month. In December, Coles got into an argument with his girlfriend on the Atlantic City boardwalk. It turned violent, leading to him trying to slash the woman with a box cutter. Wildwood is mourning one of the legendary faces of its famous tram cars. Longtime driver John Gig Gigliotti died at the age of 97. And in Margate, the flag next to Lucy the Elephant is at half staff in honor of one of the landmark's biggest fans, 13-year-old Grayson Jones of Landisville, who passed away last month. I'm Jill Myra. Here's South Jersey weather.
1: From the Town Square Weather Now Network, I'm Chief Meteorologist Dan Zarrow. Today is a cold front day. Humidity drops like a stone today, making the air feel downright refreshing. And then we have a little taste of fall-like temperatures ahead. So it's going to turn mostly sunny and way less humid this morning, breezy and comfortable through this afternoon with a high of 78 degrees. Tonight will be clear and cool, low of 56. Tomorrow, sun and clouds, high 74. We bounce back to 79 Wednesday. Get weather 24/7 wherever you are. 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

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Dad sleeping through the 9 o'clock news. 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

0: Welcome to Monday on the Light 96.9 Feel Good Morning Show. It's Eddie Davis. I hope the weekend went well. We'll get you eased into the Monday workday with 96 minutes of continuous music just before 9. And Joel Myra is here now with the trend.
1: That magic recipe coming up in the trend. But first, Rick Springfield revealed he believes he killed a man during the Vietnam War. During an appearance on the Joe Rogan Experience podcast, he said it happened in 1968.
2: They said, hey, you want to throw some mortars down the tube? And it was John Wayne time. The hardest thing for me was that I'd thrown a mortar down and it had hit somebody. Came in the next day and said, hey, you got one, you got one. That one of them had hit a VC.
0: What an odd and tragic story that is to recall.
1: Yeah, so he said his band was there to play for the troops. And he met these guys, they got along well, and stayed overnight with them and got into the bunkers.
0: But they were fighting the war in the meantime.
1: That could never happen these days.
0: No, he was an 18-year-old kid from Australia.
1: That's insane. So Taylor Swift now has a new genus of Australian plant-feeding insects that are named Swifty Phyllis. There are four species. A doctoral student and this professor, Swifties, so they combine Swifty, of course, named for her fans. Phyllis is a suffix for plant-feeding insects.
3: So they named a millipede after her?
1: Yep. So there's the Swifty Phyllis Taylori. Then they go into her albums.
3: For good thing the guy wasn't working for the sewer system.
1: It's the Swifty manhole covers. Oh, boy. So Gigi Hadid shared a yummy pasta recipe in a Vogue magazine video that she says is good every time she makes it for her honey, Bradley Cooper.
4: Prosciutto, tomatoes, cilantro or parsley, and spaghetti you'll need, Parmesan cheese, olive oil. It's really an olive oil garlic kind of sauce that then you crisp up the prosciutto in. And red pepper flakes, but I love a little spice.
0: Sounds pretty good.
1: Yummy, yeah.
0: Do you have a dish that you would make for your guy or for your family that is kind of like your specialty?
1: Yeah, you know, it happens in the family and you get sick of it after a while.
0: When you have to bring it to all the family events, then it becomes a bit much.
1: Exactly. How about you?
0: I have a couple, and I understand what you're saying, but lately what's become big with me is the beefsteak tomato slices with mozzarella and Parmesan.
1: Boom, easy.
0: Put it together, put some spices on it, put it in the oven for 10 or 12 minutes, melt it up, and the kids love it, and Beth loves it, neither of whom like tomatoes, really, you know, which is alien to me to begin with, but all of a sudden they're eating tomatoes, so that's why I like that one.
1: Yeah, I just love anything also on a weeknight that you could dump into a casserole dish, throw it in the oven, and just forget about it, you know? Toss it all in there.
3: Hey, Mom, what did you dump in the casserole dish tonight?
1: Dinner.
3: You sure this isn't for the dogs?
1: It could be. It'll work for them, too.
3: Better get it before the dogs do.
1: You don't know what you're going to find in there. And that's the truth.
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0: Good morning. Here are three things to know today. In Atlantic City Saturday, a protest was held outside police headquarters that led to six arrests. The protest was organized by immigrants' rights group El Pueblo Unido after accusations that ACPD assisted ICE during an arrest. Atlantic City Police Chief James Sarkos denies the claims and released video showing the stop. During Saturday's protest, several people pushed officers and used pepper spray. A Pleasantville man pleaded guilty to third-degree aggravated assault with a deadly weapon. 48-year-old John Coles facing 3 years in prison when sentencing happens next month. In December, Coles got into an argument with his girlfriend on the Atlantic City boardwalk. It turned violent, leading to him trying to slash the woman with a box cutter. Wildwood Morning, one of the legendary faces of its famous tram cars, longtime driver John Gig Gigliotti died at the age of 97. And in Margate, the flag next to Lucy the Elephant is at half staff in honor of one of the landmark's biggest fans, 13-year-old Grayson Jones of Landisville, who passed away last month. I'm Jill Myra. Here's South Jersey weather.
1: From the Town Square Weather Now Network, I'm Chief Meteorologist Dan Zarrow. Today is a cold front day. Humidity drops like a stone today, making the air feel downright refreshing. And then we have a little taste of fall-like temperatures ahead. So it's going to turn mostly sunny and way less humid this morning, breezy and comfortable through this afternoon with a high of 78 degrees. Tonight will be clear and cool, low of 56. Tomorrow, sun and clouds, high 74. We bounce back to 79 Wednesday. Get weather 24/7 wherever you are. 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
2: 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You guys aren't too fast, but you run a really long time. I would have had to have been Kenyan to catch this cat. Run right next to him. What type of shoes are those? Because these rocks are hurting my feet.
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0: Welcome to Monday on the Light 96.9 Feel Good Morning Show. It's Eddie Davis. I hope the weekend went well. We'll get you eased into the Monday workday with 96 minutes of continuous music just before 9. And Joel Myra is here now with the trend.
1: That magic recipe coming up in the trend. But first, Rick Springfield revealed he believes he killed a man during the Vietnam War. During an appearance on the Joe Rogan Experience podcast, he said it happened in 1968.
2: They said, hey, you want to throw some mortars down the tube? And it was John Wayne time. The hardest thing for me was that I'd

0: throwing a mortar down and it had hit somebody. Came in the next day and said, hey, you got one, you got one. Said one of them had hit a VC.
1: What an odd and tragic story that is to recall.
2: Yeah, so he said his band was there to play for the troops. And he met these guys, they got along well, and stayed overnight with them, and got into the bunkers.
1: But they were fighting the war in the meantime.
2: That could never happen these days.
1: No, he was an 18-year-old kid from Australia.
2: That's insane. So Taylor Swift now has a new genus of Australian plant-feeding insects that are named Swiftiphilus. There are four species. A doctoral student and this professor, Swifties, so they combine Swifty, of course, named for her fans. Phyllis is a suffix for plant-feeding insects.
3: So they named a millipede after her?
2: Yep. So there's the Swiftiphilus taylori. Then they go into her albums.
3: Good thing the guy wasn't working for the sewer system.
2: It's the Swifty manhole covers. Oh, boy. So Gigi Hadid shared a yummy pasta recipe in a Vogue magazine video that she says is good every time she makes it for her honey, Bradley Cooper.
4: Prosciutto, tomatoes, cilantro or parsley, and spaghetti you'll need, Parmesan cheese, olive oil. 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And red pepper flakes, but I love a little spice.
1: Sounds pretty good.
2: Yummy, yeah.
1: Do you have a dish that you would make for your guy or for your family that is kind of like your specialty?
2: Yeah, you know, it happens in the family and you get sick of it after a while.
3: When you have to bring it to all the family events, then it becomes a bit much.
2: Exactly. How about you?
1: I have a couple, and I understand what you're saying, but lately what's become big with me is the beefsteak tomato slices with mozzarella and Parmesan.
2: Boom, easy.
1: Put it together, put some spices on it, put it in the oven for 10 or 12 minutes, melt it up, and the kids love it, and Beth loves it, neither of whom like tomatoes, really, you know, which is alien to me to begin with, but all of a sudden they're eating tomatoes, so that's why I like that one.
2: Yeah, I just love anything also on a weeknight that you could dump into a casserole dish, throw it in the oven, and just forget about it, you know? Toss it all in there.
3: Hey, Mom, what did you dump in the casserole dish tonight?
2: Dinner.
3: You sure this isn't for the dogs?
2: It could be. It'll work for them, too.
3: Better get it before the dogs do.
2: You don't know what you're going to find in there. And that's the truth.

0: 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And that's the truth.
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0: 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I am supporting Tokyo Joe O'Donohue for sheriff. 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No scandal, no cost overruns, no politics. Joe has earned our continued support. 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
5: From the Town Square Weather Now Network, I'm Chief Meteorologist Dan Zarrow. Today is a cold front day. Humidity drops like a stone today, making the air feel downright refreshing. And then we have a little taste of fall-like temperatures ahead. So it's going to turn mostly sunny and way less humid this morning, breezy and comfortable through this afternoon with a high of 78 degrees. Tonight will be clear and cool, low of 56. Tomorrow, sun and clouds, high 74. We bounce back to 79 Wednesday. Get weather 24/7 wherever you are. 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
1: Hey, Eddie.
2: Hey, good morning, Mike in Egg Harbor City. Welcome to the Alphabet Challenge.
1: Hey, how you doing? I'm good.
2: Good, good, good. Are you on your way somewhere?
1: Yeah, I'm driving, but I got my headphones on. I'm totally ready to play.
2: Very good. Well, I know when we spoke last, you said, oh, you know, I play this all the time, and these people don't know the answers. I know the answers. I can win this game.
1: That's right.
2: You're feeling pretty confident. Tell me something about yourself. What do you do for a living?
1: I'm an electrician, so that's what I do. I'm driving to the job site right now. And hobbies, I like to skateboard, I read, I go to the gym, and I embroider a lot.
2: Oh, wow. That's the diverse set of interests there. An electrician who embroiders. I know.
1: It's not too common.
2: Yeah, no, that's a new one to me, but I like that. Let's see if the alphabet challenge fits in here. Let me go through the rules for you. I've got 10 topics and 30 seconds that you can give me an example of each topic that starts with the letter we're using. And today it's C, as in cheeky.
1: Okay.
2: So all your answers begin with C. The first answer you give is the one I will accept. If you get stuck and you're moving quickly enough, you can pass and we'll come back to it. If you get all 10, you win $50 in New Jersey lottery tickets, and I'll start the clock after I give you your first question.
1: Sounds good. Let's do it.
2: Good luck, Mike. Number one for the alphabet challenge in C is a costume performer at the circus.
1: Costume performer at the circus?
2: Yes, sir.
1: Performer at the circus.
2: Let's pass on it. Blue, green, red, or white?
1: Colors.
2: A dead body.
1: Corpse.
2: A child of your parent's sibling.
1: Child of your parent's sibling. Cousin.
2: The person who rings up your purchase at the store.
1: Cashier.
2: Feel like you're going to be ill because of a vehicle's movement.
1: Car sick.
2: Where the pilot sits.
1: Where the pilot sits. I don't know.
2: He sits in the cockpit. That's number seven. It's never good when you get stumped on the first one.
1: I know. What was it?
2: It's a clown.
1: Duh. Oh my gosh. Duh.
2: Yeah. That kind of shows you that when you're under the pressure of doing it for the radio, and sometimes your brain just doesn't click with the right answer.
1: And, yeah, it's a little different. Yeah, well, all right, I'll have to try again.
2: You need to try it again, man. That's all there is to it.
1: Yeah.
2: Okay, so please do that. Thanks for listening and taking the time to play here today, and we'll talk again soon, okay?
1: All right, Eddie. Thanks very much. Have a good day.
2: 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Take the challenge. I'm looking for contestants right now to play Eddie's Alphabet Challenge. 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

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The question is, do you go iPhone 18 or do you try the new Duo? 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
1: So all the rumors that Apple was going to announce their first foldable phone ended up being true. They're calling it the Duo, and it's going to have a completely different operating system than the normal iPhone and iPad. If you're thinking about getting it, they start at $1,099 for 256 gigs. The pre-order date on that is October 16th.

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0: people taking their dogs to the supermarket and the restaurant and the airplane. I hate that one.
1: A new survey says unless it's a service dog, please don't take your dog with you to the store, the restaurants, all
0: and the airplane. Your little dog does not need to wing its way to Miami Beach for the weekend.
1: Will you watch my dogs while I'm gone? You can be the pet sitter, Joe Kelly.
0: Sure, leave your dogs with me. 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No.

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0: Like 96.9, South Jersey's best variety. Allison, what is a movie that everyone insisted you would love, but when you watch it, you're like, no, this is not for me at all?
1: Oh, it's an older one, because I've liked a lot of what I've seen lately. Napoleon Dynamite was one that people are like, oh, you have to watch it a second time. And I'm like, I don't think I want to. I already wasted 4 hours of my life. So
0: I saw that one on an orchestra trip when I was in high school. And I was like, this is the greatest movie ever. And I knew all the quotes and everything. And I'm like, this is the dumbest movie ever.
1: And a lot of people love that humor, but that just wasn't me.
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1: If you're kind of a trivia buff, how cool of a gig would this be? 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
1: Hi, it's Eddie Davis. 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

0: 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Patty, what was the last movie that somebody said, you gotta go see this? And when you did, you were disappointed. You're like, this was not for me.
1: The Minecraft movie.
2: Was it the teenagers convincing you that it was going to be good?
1: Yes, it was my children. Mostly my son. He really wanted to see it. And I was like, okay. So we watched it and I was like, yeah, it's great.
2: How many IQ points do you feel like you lost during that movie?
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1: 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Josie!

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1: I'm cinematically challenged as it is, but I would have to say Napoleon Dynamite and Lord of the Rings. Hey, it's Michelle Hart, and today I want to know, what is a movie that everyone insisted you would love?

0: Of when you finally watched it, and when you did, you're like, ooh, this is not for me.
1: The Titanic movie from forever ago.
0: Really?
1: Yes.
0: Oh my gosh, I'm that person who's devastated by that.
1: I know. So was my older sister. I have a sister that's 4 years older than me, and she was so excited, and I just didn't love it.
0: What was it about it?
1: I'm a critical thinker, and so I'm like, so why this? Why that? And
0: why did the old lady drop it in the ocean in the end?
1: Yes. Why in the end when she died did she see that boy from when she was a teenager and not her husband?
0: Okay, now like, you sound like everybody else on the internet.
1: I know. There's just like too many questions for me. I wanted more.
0: Like could Jack have fit on the door? Would he have made it?
1: Right. That's the other thing too, is I'm like, why don't they just take turns? I think

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1: Parents, I really don't know how you afford it. 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
1: REO Speedwagon, Ava Max, the Backstreet Boys, and music from K-pop Demon Hunters. 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
1: Gotta say, it was probably Napoleon Dynamite for me. 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
1: Gotta be honest, after becoming single about a month ago, I've realized that I have way too much free time on my hands. 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
1: So I spent the weekend in Wildwood last weekend, and I can firmly attest to the fact that local summer is alive and well. It's Jonna Michael. The Wildwood Boardwalk is still popping even after Labor Day. So I checked the schedule. They're not planning on shutting down, at least on the weekends, anytime soon. They have so much going on through October, actually. We've got all those details up for you right now. 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
1: I mean, it's changed a little bit since you can reserve your seats at theaters now, but I'm still neurotic about getting there early enough. 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
2: 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I'd say like 20 minutes early, because you got to get the seats that like you like, you know, if you want to be on the end, if you're like a restroom person. 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

Light 96.9. Justin Timberlake has a house near Yellowstone. He's been hanging out near Jackson, Wyoming. Beautiful place, most of the summer. Outdoorsy, doing things with the boys. Don't

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Okay, good news, bad news. We have a chance to win $25,000 on Thursday. Bad news, you could get scammed out of that money if you don't know about the four-word scam. There's something new going on. Well, kind of new. It's getting a new buzz anyway. Coming up at 3:45.

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6: Former Anthropic researcher Jacob Coxon says AI's capability could become quite scary within 6 months to a year. He made the comment on NBC's Meet the Press Sunday.
7: It helps to just think of building AI as sort of inviting an alien mind onto the planet. Mm-hmm. You're building a human level or superhuman level mind without understanding what it wants or thinks or the way it thinks.
6: He's urging people not to underestimate the power of AI technology. Anthropic has chosen October for its potential IPO. It now says that IPO will be with NASDAQ. It's another big win for NASDAQ, which scored the SpaceX listing earlier this year. That was valued at $1.75 trillion. Some estimates say Anthropic could beat that at $2 trillion. Oracle's about to spend $700 million on restructuring costs. At the same time, it's spending billions to stay up with the increasing demand for AI services. Part of the plan includes across-the-board job cuts. Tech Report, I'm Tammy Trujillo.
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0: 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Hello, I'm Jen. Can you hear me? That's a scam right there. Can you hear me? A four-word scam that's resurfacing. It actually happened to me in the 90s. I think it was late 90s. I don't know. I said yes, and they recorded me and switched my phone company on me because apparently I approved and I didn't know it. And it's crazy, right? But they do it anyway. And so it's resurfacing now. And an extra new heads up about the four-word scam. They might say, can you hear me? Or are you the homeowner? Is that four words? I don't know. But they said avoid unfamiliar numbers. We know the drill, right? And hang up on people who ask you those odd questions. And your husband might do it too. Just tell him to don't do that. Think of something else. Sabrina Carpenter up next. Espresso.
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3: From ABC News Tech Trends, companies like Meta, Amazon, and Google all rely on data centers.
4: So there's the computers, there's the storage, and then there's networking to move the data around.
3: Cliff Stein is a professor of industrial operations research and computer science at Columbia University. He says these big buildings full of computer hardware consume a lot of energy and generate a lot of heat, which has forced companies to get creative.
4: You know, you locate your data center in Iceland, right? And it's naturally cooler in the environment. But then your data's further away, right? So there are costs and benefits to all these things. They've talked about putting them underwater even.
3: And while data centers haven't moved underwater yet, Stein is hopeful all this attention will prompt greener thinking.
4: As these things mature a little bit, there is an opportunity to think about how to do it in a more energy efficient manner and use some of these greener technologies.
3: With Tech Trends, I'm Mike Debusky, ABC News.

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If you went to the store over the weekend, I bet you saw the Reese's peanut butter pumpkins, right? Even more peanut butter in there. 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And then you have the candy corn. Mix those with a peanut maybe and a pretzel. Halloween candy adds up in a hurry, and you'll have plenty more money to spend on your Reese's. If you win $25,000, that will happen on Thursday, your first opportunity. 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

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Mariah Carey, the Queen of Christmas, All I Want for Christmas Is You. And that song was number one for 22 weeks. Now Ella Langley has a chance to knock it off this week. If Ella Langley's Choose in Texas is number one for one more week, then Mariah has to go to second place.

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0: Light, 96.9. You Too, a new album coming this fall, I hear. Yay, it's already done, and they're going to put the finishing touches on it, the polish, and release that probably November. We'll keep an eye on that. Most followed people on Instagram in 2026, Cristiano Ronaldo, the soccer player, Lionel Messi. Both of them have over 500 million followers. I think 679 million for Cristiano Ronaldo. Selena Gomez, 403 followers, and so she's right there with him. Justin Bieber has a lot, too, I think 286 million. How many of those are real, though, really, right? You and me. Justin Bieber is coming up next.
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back, had very serious vocal surgery, and it was pretty much a total reboot, repair of the vocal cords. And he's recovered now. He's back on the road, and apparently they're going to announce a new tour very shortly, a big 2027 tour. Yay! We're going to spend a lot of money and do some great people watching and have fun. Bon Jovi right now on A Dead or Alive. A lot of tour news, insider app, and on our website. We'll keep you updated.

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A heads up on Thursday, you'll be getting codes, maybe while you're driving around, and you're not going to app and drive, right? You're going to be very responsible, pull over, enter codes, and win $25,000. 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

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So apparently today is National Boss Employee Exchange Day, meaning we are supposed to learn what the boss does all day long, and they're supposed to learn what we do all day long, which is a little scary because we got a lot of YouTube going on and Instagram and making dentist appointments for the kids and getting our lives organized. We're multitasking, and the boss probably is too, honestly. Right? Thank you for listening at work. It's also National Cream-Filled Donut Day, so you've got options.

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6: From the Town Square Weather Now Network, I'm Chief Meteorologist Dan Zarrow. A little taste of crisp early fall weather coming up over the next couple of days. In fact, tomorrow could be our coolest day since the beginning of June. Tonight, clear skies and maybe hoodie weather. Low temperature drops to 56 degrees. Tomorrow, sun and clouds, high of 74. Wednesday, mostly sunny, seasonably warm. High jumps back to 79. 83 Thursday, partly to mostly cloudy, maybe an isolated shower. Get weather 24/7 wherever you are. 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

0: 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So very important news. You can win $25,000 on Thursday. The 25K at work payday will be happening. And then you go shopping and you buy granite countertops, or you buy that appliance you've been wanting, or just a new bathtub to soak all night long with your big expensive bottle of wine. $25,000 could do a lot. So win on Thursday. We'll have codes all day long and you can be richer. Lady Gaga and Bruno Mars, speaking of rich, coming up next.
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4: OpenAI is calling for mandatory safety requirements for its artificial intelligence technology after a series of model hackings and warnings from researchers. Here's Matt Mattinson.
5: In a Wednesday blog post, OpenAI's chief global affairs officer said the industry has reached a new chapter in AI capabilities that necessitates new policies. The ChatGPT maker says it's hoping to work with Congress on national AI safety regulation. It comes after a safety researcher at Anthropic said the chance that AI kills all humans within the next decade is greater than 10%.
4: And Elon Musk is threatening to sue over Alex Gibney's new documentary about him. Musk's lawyer, Alex Spiro, says the film, suggesting that Musk influenced the 2024 election in President Trump's favor, reeks of defamation. Spiro claims it insinuates Musk used his Starlink satellites to sway the 2024 contest in favor of his ally, Trump. The nearly four-hour-long Musk film drew a standing ovation at the Venice Film Festival earlier this week. It's set to hit theaters in October. Tech Report, I'm Mark Mayfield.
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13: From ABC News Tech Trends, companies like Meta, Amazon, and Google all rely on data centers.
14: So there's the computers, there's the storage, and then there's networking to move the data around.
13: Cliff Stein is a professor of industrial operations research and computer science at Columbia University. He says these big buildings full of computer hardware consume a lot of energy and generate a lot of heat, which has forced companies to get creative.
14: You know, you locate your data center in Iceland, right? And it's naturally cooler in the environment. But then your data is further away, right? So there are costs and benefits to all these things. They've talked about putting them underwater even.
13: And while data centers haven't moved underwater yet, Stein is hopeful all this attention will prompt greener thinking.
14: As these things mature a little bit, there is an opportunity to think about how to do it in a more energy efficient manner and use some of these greener technologies.
13: With Tech Trends, I'm Mike Debusky, ABC News.
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And then if you buy Halloween candy and you eat your way through it by the end of September, buy more, don't feel bad, you'll have plenty of money. Win Thursday right here. You know how-

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Thank you for listening. It needs to be said. And thank you, Maria, for listening on our app right now. 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

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Is there anything left in the world that's still cheap? Yes, two things. We found two things. We'll review at 6:45.

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0: From the Town Square Weather Now Network, I'm Chief Meteorologist Dan Zarrow. A little taste of crisp early fall weather coming up over the next couple of days. In fact, tomorrow could be our coolest day since the beginning of June. Tonight, clear skies and maybe hoodie weather. Low temperature drops to 56 degrees. Tomorrow, sun and clouds, high of 74. Wednesday, mostly sunny, seasonably warm, high jumps back to 79. 83 Thursday, partly to mostly cloudy, maybe an isolated shower. Get weather 24/7 wherever you are. 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

0: 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Okay, I found two things that are still cheap, according to a web conversation. I think it was BuzzFeed. Oh, libraries are still free. 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But cheap, potatoes and bananas. And many of us eat those a lot because they're delicious, first of all. Peanut butter to go with the banana, not the cheapest thing, but allegedly bananas and potatoes are pretty cheap and you can survive on those. 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
2: OpenAI is calling for mandatory safety requirements for its artificial intelligence technology after a series of model hackings and warnings from researchers. Here's Matt Mattinson.
3: In a Wednesday blog post, OpenAI's chief global affairs officer said the industry has reached a new chapter in AI capabilities that necessitates new policies. The ChatGPT maker says it's hoping to work with Congress on national AI safety regulation. It comes after a safety researcher at Anthropic said the chance that AI kills all humans within the next decade is greater than 10%.
2: And Elon Musk is threatening to sue over Alex Gibney's new documentary about him. Musk's lawyer, Alex Spiro, says the film, suggesting that Musk influenced the 2024 election in President Trump's favor, reeks of defamation. Spiro claims it insinuates Musk used his Starlink satellites to sway the 2024 contest in favor of his ally, Trump. The nearly four-hour-long Musk film drew a standing ovation at the Venice Film Festival earlier this week. It's set to hit theaters in October. Tech Report, I'm Mark Mayfield.

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